yes. 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You never know when it's gonna ring. But when it ring, just pick it up and receive. When you finish, put down the receiver and carry on. 'Cause the sun will always shine.

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1: 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I'm from the dirty, but that Chico nice. Y'all call it a moment.

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2: I used to hang around them boys that took over towns and made the block blow up. Now I hang around them boys who take over companies and make the stock blow up. 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

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Papa Joe Bonya, Case Man, with the original style.